Let me drift back to the time that you loved me, baby. Cause life was oh so simple then.

0: 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I even got a nomination. 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And then someone else said,
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2: Where are you?
3: You're what? Missing it.
2: Get down here right now.
1: Where are you?
2: We're in the tunnel.
3: You have 5 minutes.
2: Get down here right now.
1: Okay.
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You will see the most amazing tightrope walker. Swawali, he is the most famous sword swallower of all time. It's an amazing sight, and it's all here for you now.

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Just keep the music playing, that'll be a good goodbye. Roll me up and smoke me when I die.

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And I know it's stupid to be mad about the boy. I'm so ashamed of it, but must admit the